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0: 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Everyone feels comfortable talking to her. 她真的很会与人相处，每个人和她聊天都觉得自在。She's a real people person. 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